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I am here for you. 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
1: Hi, good evening. Happy summer 26. Who is this?
2: Hi, my name is Jacob.
1: Hi, Jacob. What can I do for you tonight on the Delilah Show?
2: I just wanted to call. I don't have any really big requests, but I just wanted to call because I'm a really big fan of yours, and I'm 17 years old from Massachusetts, and I always listen, and I just love your show, and I love the positivity that you spread around the world each night. So thank you for doing that.
1: Jacob, are you always this nice?
2: I am. I actually tried to start a podcast, but it didn't go well, and you're the one that inspired me to do it, but you also inspired me to make videos and to motivate others, so I thank you for that.
1: So 17 and you're in love with media, it sounds like, or communicating.
2: I am, yeah.
1: What do you mean when you say your podcast didn't go well?
2: I don't know. I think I rushed into it too fast. I just pushed myself right in the door, and I needed to take it slower. I need to slow it down a little bit, not go so fast.
1: Says who? I think the greatest accomplishments I've ever done are when I bit off way more than I could chew and then had to figure out how to do it.
2: Right.
1: Like, who says you have to go slow?
2: No one really says it. I think my brain just says it.
1: If you're passionate about somebody, and especially with podcasting, it's not like you're going to lose your broadcast license like we used to in radio or still do in radio. It's an open field. You can try new things. You can experiment. You can talk about the things you're passionate about. Nobody gets to tell you how to do that. Just do it.
2: I will.
1: And if one topic doesn't interest you anymore, switch gears. Who cares?
2: That's true.
1: Don't ever think that something didn't go well. If you're learning, if you're growing, if you're trying to connect with other people, then just keep doing it.
2: Okay, you got it.
1: Don't slow down and don't ever give up. Don't ever give up.
2: Okay, I won't.
1: All right. Good luck. God bless you.
2: I'll return to it, and I'm gonna do what you said.
1: Let me know how it goes, okay? Keep in touch.
2: Okay, I will. Thank you so much.
1: Bye-bye.

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0: 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Favorites from the 80s, 90s, and more. Smoothing off the rough edges of your summer night. I saw a picture the other day. It had a picture of a woman who's a little older than me. Okay, a lot older than me. Picking up, looks like trash off a beach. And it says, women grow radical with age. One day an army of gray-haired women may quietly take over the earth. We do grow radical with age, don't we? And you know why? Because we reach that point in life where we realize all the years we spent worrying what someone else thinks. Are we thin enough? Are we pretty enough? Are we this enough? Are we educated enough? Blah, blah, blah. We wake up and we go, you know what? I don't have to live up to anybody's expectations. I get to be authentic. I get to be me. And then all that energy we spent doing the this diet and the that diet and trying to live up to expectations, we now spend that time and energy making a difference, changing the world, doing good. So I hope that you have grown tired of living up to other people's expectations and you are ready to be your authentic self. Something to think about as we slip through this night together. You're listening to Delilah.
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1: I received a letter from a love-struck man named Les, who writes, "My wife and I met via the internet 6 years ago. 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

0: 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Requests and dedications are just a part of what makes this show so special. It's your stories. It's your letters. It's your phone calls. It's when you get real and vulnerable on the air, sometimes off the air. I talked to a young lady off the air last night, Courtney, for half an hour, who got very real and admitted some things she's been through that took a lot of courage to share. A lot of courage. One thing about me you will discover if you listen to this show for very long, I am not going to put a phone call on the air that I think would hurt you in any way, even if it's great stuff. But if it would hurt you or someone else, I won't do it. I'm not going to do it. Because my ratings are not nearly as important as your heart. And this lady that called me last night shared some really amazingly vulnerable stuff that I would love to put on the air because I think it might encourage you. Because I know you might be going through some really tough stuff, but it would hurt her or her daughter. And so I won't. But I will say, Courtney, if you're listening, I am so stinking proud of you, girlfriend. You are my hero, and I am proud of you. So thank you. Thank you for trusting me with your vulnerability. If you have a story to share, whether I can or can't air it, I'd still love to hear from you. 1-888-633-5452. 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

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Wherever you are, whatever you're doing on this summer night, I hope that you are enjoying yourself fully. 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
1: Hi, Jim. How are you tonight?
2: I'm just absolutely wonderful.
1: Who are you thinking of?
2: I was thinking of my brand new wife, Judy.
1: Now, when did you and Judy get married?
2: Just today.
1: Today?
2: Yes.
1: Congratulations.
2: Well, thank you.
1: So I'm kind of part of your honeymoon here.
2: Yes, you are.
1: Wow, I'm honored, Jim, because I'm sure there's things you'd rather be doing right now with Judy than calling some disc jockey.
2: No, actually, we've been trying for a while to get through on the telephone.
1: Uh-huh.
2: After we had gotten married today, we heard a song on the radio by Atlantic Star.
1: Always?
2: Always.
1: And you want that tonight to, celebrate this event?
2: That's correct.
1: Have you got some non-alcoholic champagne or something along that line chilled?
2: Oh, yeah.
1: Uh-huh. And I'm sure Judy's got an extra special outfit to wear for you.
2: I think so.
1: Uh-huh. All right, let me get to work here so you can get to work there.
2: Okay.
1: Bye.
2: Thank you.

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Thank you for turning off the lights.

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0: 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Favorites from the 80s, 90s, and more. Wherever you are, whatever you are doing, I'm glad that you're spending time with me. Maybe you're working tonight. Maybe you work the night shift. My son does. I have lots of sons, but one of them works the night shift. He is the sergeant on the night shift, and hopefully his whole crew is listening. Maybe you're working the night shift, or maybe you're working late on paperwork, getting something done. Maybe you're applying for colleges. Whatever you're busy doing, take some time for you. Take some time for you. Some time to rest and relax and breathe deep. I'll be here to play music to inspire you, to share stories from the heart, stories of people falling in love or having their heart broken by love or building a family or building a home or building a dream. With all the crazy things going on around us, let's not lose sight of our dreams. I'll be back. You're listening to Delilah.
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1: Hi, who's this?
2: Kim.
1: What can I do for you?
2: I was just calling to see if you could play a song for somebody that I know is listening to you and we're apart. And he always listens to you at night, so I know he's listening.
1: And who is the somebody that you're hardly thinking about at all? Maybe a little bit.
2: I'm always thinking about him.
1: I'm sorry, what's his name?
2: Cable.
1: Cable?
2: Cable.
1: That's his name?
2: Yep.
1: Wow.
2: Oh, yeah.
1: Not a nickname?
2: Nope, that's his real name.
1: So how many people harass him and call him the cable guy and everything else?
2: There's a few.
1: Mm-hmm. I would be one of them if I knew him.
2: Yeah, but he's a super guy, so.
1: Now, is this boyfriend, fiance, hubby?
2: Boyfriend.
1: So you need to hear a song to say, Cable, I miss you, I love you, I can't wait to kiss you.
2: Oh, yeah. Let him know that I'm thinking about him.
1: Oh, I suspect he knows that.
2: He knows it.
1: Mm-hmm. I think everybody knows it. That's kind of obvious by the tone in your voice, honey. You got a bad.
2: I don't know if that's good or bad.
1: It's good. If he's good to you and he's kind and he's sweet and he's respectful and honors you, it's very, very good.
2: No, he is.

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2: Hey, I wanted to request a song.
1: That's why I'm here.
2: Could you play Careless Whisper?
1: Who's it for?
2: For my best friend, Sahara Matthews.
1: And what do you want to tell me about Sahara?
2: Well, I've known her forever. She's amazing. She really is. If it wasn't for her, I honestly don't know where I would be right now. She's helped me through so much stuff. There's just life, addictions, just problems in general.
1: Wow.
2: I'm so happy to have her.
1: That says a lot, sweetie. How old are you?
2: I'm 21.
1: And you've already been through all that?
2: Yeah.
1: And you want to hear a song for your very best friend who's helped you through life and problems and love and joys. Did you have a song that you want to hear, or shall I pick one for you?
2: The Careless Whisper. The reason that song is we were actually on a road trip, and this song came on actually on your station, and I was singing it to her, like being funny, and it's just been like a song for us that we just love listening to it together now.
1: One of those bonding things.
2: Yeah.

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1: You know, one of my favorite things to do is to find the perfect song. The song that perfectly, lyrically matches your story. I know you may think you have a story that is so out there, so far-fetched, I could never find the right song. So far, I've been able to find a pretty good match with just about every situation. Try me. I had a young woman call me a few years ago who wanted a song for her boyfriend who was away, you know, away for a few years. And when I pried into her business to find out why he was away, she told me a story about what her boyfriend did to her ex-boyfriend. Nobody was hurt, thank goodness, but he did something that could have been deadly, very destructive. And she wanted a song played for the boyfriend locked up. I'm like, no, honey. No, I can't do that. If he is that dangerous and that foolish, you're going to get hurt someday. And she said, I know, but I'm in love. Have you ever been so in love with someone that even when it's dangerous or foolish or they're hurting you or cheating on you, betraying you, wrecking your car, wasting your money, you say, I know, but I'm in love. I don't know if I can find a song about that, but I will talk to you off the air and try to encourage you to respect yourself. How's that? Thank you for being here with us tonight. You're listening to Delilah.
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1: I got a letter from Henry proving that true love, young love, can flourish amidst the storms of life. Henry writes, Delilah, I have the greatest blessing anyone could ask for. I prayed to God to provide me with someone special to share my life, my hopes, my fears, a companion to explore this adventure we call existence. God provided me with my darling wife at the tender age of 15. We were married shortly after our high school graduation. She's been my wife for 13 years, but as of today, I've been blessed with her companionship for exactly half of my life. I have to say I'm a much better person because of her. Our love has taught me the path of humility, empathy, and selflessness. My relationship with her is the proudest achievement of my life. It is with this foundation that we've overcome some obstacles, are raising three beautiful children, 11, 7, and 2, and have become productive members of society. I'm now a lawyer, and my wife is a nurse midwife. I wanted to share my joy with your audience to let them know that the tides of modern life often drag us under, and our relationships can be weathered and can overcome. True love can flourish.

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1: Are you wishing upon the stars tonight? 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Don't do either. Chasing after things only leaves you feeling empty, and chasing after someone only leaves you feeling rejected. If they're not turning around and embracing you, don't chase after them. 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
1: Angela, this is Delilah. What can I do for you this evening?
2: Hi, Delilah. I would like to play a song for my friend Al. He drives a truck, and I'm sure he's probably listening right now. Him and I have known each other for about 10 months, and about 3 months ago, we decided that we'd get serious and try to work into some kind of relationship. And we talk about a lot of things, and things have been going really, really good for us. And we talked, you know, if we ever want to get married again someday. I've been married before, and he's been married for, you know, a while, and then he's been divorced for 6 years now. So he's been on his own, and I had brought it up and kind of scared him away because he wasn't sure he was ready to be committed. So I just kind of wanted to tell him that, you know, I didn't mean to scare him away, and I was happy with the way things were, and if we could just go back to that, that would make me happy. He said he needed some time to think because he didn't know what he really wanted.
1: Do you in the future want a committed relationship with somebody who's emotionally available to you?
2: Yes, I do.
1: So why settle for less?
2: Well, I really love the guy. He's told me he loves me, and I just...
1: Then what is his fear of commitment?
2: I don't know. He's told me he drives a truck, and he'll call me, and he tells me he misses me, can't wait to see me, he loves me. And then out of the clear blue, I get that speech. Well, we went way too fast. I need to slow down. And
1: Angela, you deserve somebody, and after 10 months, that's certainly long enough to decide whether or not this is who you want to be involved with. You deserve a committed relationship with somebody who is 100% emotionally available to you.
2: Right.
1: And if commitment scares him, then he's got some issues he needs to deal with.
2: Right. It's just really hard because, I mean, for somebody that didn't want a commitment to lead me on and tell me how much he loved me and missed me, wanted to be with me, and then say, well, you know, I think we went too fast. And it just hurts.
1: It hurts a lot, and that's not fair to you, and that's game playing.
2: Right.
1: So what I'm saying to you is don't play the game.
2: Right.
1: Don't say, okay, whatever. In and out, in and out, in and out. That's just my opinion.
2: I know you're right. It's just hard because, you know, I've been hearing how much he loves me, wants to be with me, but yet.
1: Then let him prove it.

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0: 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It's really about you, about making a difference in this world, about helping you navigate the crazy times, the heartache, the heartbreak, the divorces, the betrayals, the health issues, the diagnosis that are so hard to hear and to accept, the mental health issues, the abandonment issues. This show hopefully is a safe place where you can come and be yourself. You don't have to live up to my expectations because I have none of you. You don't have to come and pretend to be something you're not. Just come. Come as you are. And let this show be a safe place for your soul. We'll be back. 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
1: Good evening, Pam. This is Delilah. How can I help you?
2: Well, I just wanted to make a request for my husband. You had already played the song, so
1: pick another one.
2: Song would be fine. But
1: okay, tell me about your hubby.
2: Well, we had met 3 years ago, actually in a bar, but he has been there for me through thick and thin since we've met.
1: You met in a bar and it's worked out?
2: Yes.
1: Good for you.
2: He's got a little boy, and I love both of them dearly, and I just want him to know how much I love him, because I don't tell him all that often.
1: Do you show him by your behavior?
2: Sometimes, but sometimes not.
1: Why?
2: It's hard for me.
1: Hard for you to be demonstrative?
2: Yeah.
1: Why?
2: Because I don't show a lot of my emotions like I should. I'm getting better, but...
1: So you keep it all inside and then it makes you crazy.
2: Yep.
1: Don't think, don't talk, don't feel.
2: Yep.
1: Raised in a classically dysfunctional household, I would guess.
2: Yep.
1: But you're working on those things.
2: Yes, and he's taught me a lot that has to do with dealing with a lot of my past issues and dealing with issues that we have gone through as far as my grandmother passing and the whole bit. He was there for me through thick and thin. When my grandmother passed, he never left my side.
1: Let me find a song for you.
2: Okay, thank you.
1: Bye-bye.
2: Bye-bye.

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1: Tonight's Delilah's Dilemma comes to me from a young woman named Kimberly. Kimberly says, I'm a single mother of two wonderful girls who are 13 and 11. Their father and I divorced about 10 years ago. He left me for a married woman. He's still in their lives as he lives across town. However, he's always making comments that he wants to get married again, giving the girls false hope. I've told him that there is no chance we will ever get back together again because I don't trust him. And he's still with the girlfriend that he left me for. When my father passes away, I'm going to get a little bit of an inheritance. I think that might be the only reason my ex-husband hangs around. He sees the girls maybe twice a month, and when he does, he has his girlfriend and her three children with him. It really upsets my girls when he does this, and he doesn't understand why. I don't know what to do. He will still call and pick a fight with me or one of the girls just so he doesn't have to come and pick them up. He always says he doesn't have any money, but he just bought a motorcycle. And when I suggest things to do that are free, like libraries, parks, or playing games, he says those are boring. He says he's going to buy them something, but he never follows through. I love my girls, and I hate to see them upset. What would you suggest? Give me a hint from Kimberly. I will have my best mother, Delilah, advice for you coming up next. 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

Easy 93.1. Kimberly is in a bind because her ex-husband, they've been divorced 10 years, is still messing with her head. And here's what I'm going to tell you, Kimberly. Stop giving him permission to interact with you. If you have a parenting plan in place, enforce it. Insist that he follows the parenting plan and shows up when he's supposed to show up and drops off the girls when he's supposed to drop them off, and don't engage in conversations with him. And don't ask your girls what he's talking about or what he's doing when they're with him. All you're doing is buying into this nonsense. You're letting him push your buttons. Don't have personal conversations with him. Don't let him tell you he wants to marry you again. And if he says that nonsense to the girls, say, honey, that's great. Your father lives in a fairy tale, and let it go. By buying into these conversations and encouraging them, you're only letting yourself be pulled down into stress and trauma. Those are my ideas, just based on my own experience of doing the very same things.

While you put the kids to bed, we'll take care of playing more of your favorites from the 80s, 90s, and more. 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
1: Hi, Donnie. How are you?
2: I am doing wonderful.
1: Tell me your story.
2: Well, I've been married. This will be our 10th year of marriage. About 3 years before I met my wife, I was going through a rough time, on-again, off-again relationship, and my sister called and asked me to go to a musical concert at our church. And we went, and out came my wife now, who has been in music ministry since she was 4 years old. And she came out to sing, and it sent chills down my spine. I leaned over to my sister, and I said, "See the girl singing?" And she said, "Yeah." I said, "That's the kind of girl I want to marry someday." And about 3.5 years later, my sister had invited me to another musical, and out came my wife again.
1: How many years later?
2: About 3.5 years.
1: Oh, my word.
2: And I finally decided to approach her. I figured the worst she can say is no. I approached her. I handed her my number and introduced myself, not knowing that the gentleman she was standing with was her boyfriend.
1: You didn't really care at this point.
2: I had not a care in the world. And she told me that I was a nice guy, but not her type. And but we did hang out as friends. It was about 2 months before she called me. And here we are 10 years later, 6 children. And I would probably be dead today if it wasn't for her. It, just living in the lifestyle that I was in. You know, not a care in the world, out racing cars. And I mean, she's brought me to a point in my life that I can't imagine my life without her or my children. And I just wanted to know how special she is to me.

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at Penrod's on South Beach. The sand was hot, and so were the people. Fashion models followed him everywhere. Maybe it was George Michael's 5 o'clock shadow. Baby! This is Easy 93.1. Favorites from the 80s, 90s, and more George Michael.

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2: A couple of accidents in Broward. 95 northbound at Commercial Boulevard. There's one, so heads up there. And in Miami-Dade, 95 southbound at Northwest 79th Street. That accident, it was blocking the right lane. They're trying to clear that. 5 in front of 6 o'clock. 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
2: 606 earlier, accidents have cleared in Miami-Dade. In Broward, there's still that 95 northbound at Commercial Boulevard report of an accident. So heads up through there. As Florida's game, the Florida Lottery welcomes the world's game to the Sunshine State. Whether you call it soccer, football, well, you can keep the fun going off the field with draw games and scratch-offs from the Florida Lottery. The Florida Lottery, it's good fun. Every game benefits education. So you might get a scattered shower this morning. Very hot and humid, and then, of course, a chance of afternoon storms as well. 92 for the high, but it's going to feel like 105 to 108. This afternoon, it is 80 right now in Miami with the Eagles on Easy 93.1.

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It's Bobby Mitchell on EC 93.1. 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

like when he goes, hey. Easy 93.1. Happy Monday. Have you recovered from the 4th yet? I know. It's they were still doing fireworks last night. It was loud till 2 in the morning. But, you know, we celebrate.

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1: Well, if you have any leftover hot dogs following your weekend festivities, I recommend cutting them up and adding them to your scrambled eggs. By the way, speaking of the Fourth, I was in a condo like way up high on Hollywood Beach, and you know, you could see so many different communities with their various fireworks. And you know, your neighbor Frank probably had a nice little, so what they sell nowadays, pretty spectacular. I was impressed. All over the sky was so unbelievable. And yet, I was thinking, what would it be like to be in a plane, you know? I'm sure the view is great from up there, but when they're landing, right? And it turns out, yeah, a Delta flight landing in Chicago on the 4th reportedly got hit by a firework on its way into, I guess it was Midway Airport. Pilot heard a big bang about 200 feet up, but the plane landed safely. Whew, that was close.
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1: 625 in Broward, 75 northbound, that off-ramp to Griffin Road, westbound Griffin Road. Crash there, the ramp partially blocked. 95 northbound at Commercial Boulevard, report of an accident. Let's go southbound on the turnpike. From, say, the stadium to downtown Miami, that's going to run you about 18 minutes right now. Southbound US 1 from 95 to Kendall Drive is a 15-minute trip. 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
16: Might get a scattered shower this morning. Going to be very hot, humid, and a chance of an afternoon storm as well. High 92, but it's going to feel triple-digit hot. 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
2: In Broward, 75 northbound, that off-ramp to Griffin Road. Crash there. The ramp's right lane's blocked. In Miami-Dade, 95 southbound before the Dolphin. Accident there is blocking the center lane. 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
1: 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Marlins beat the Athletics yesterday 9-8. Nice way to sweep the Athletics to wrap up that 10-game road trip. World Cup round of 16 continues today with Portugal versus Spain. And then USA and Belgium tonight in Seattle. By the way, FIFA Fan Festival does continue at Bayfront Park one more day. Gates open at 2. It's absolutely free. Team USA plays tonight at 8. Finally, the Taylor Swift Travis Kelce wedding story is still everywhere. People reports wedding guests, including Donna Kelce and Tom Hanks, kept the celebration going at Macy's 4th of July fireworks in New York. At this point, the wedding has a sequel, a fireworks special, and probably its own merch tent, right? And that's three things.
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1: 653, all right, in Broward, 75 northbound, that off-ramp to westbound Griffin Road, crash there. The ramp is closed. In Miami-Dade, we've got an accident, 95 southbound before the Dolphin. That accident's blocking the center lane. 95 southbound before Opa-locka Boulevard. That's a stalled car blocking your right lane. Summer means a whole lot of extra miles, and the last place you want your engine to give out is halfway to nowhere. 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
26: Might get a scattered shower this morning. It's going to be very hot and humid, and a chance of an afternoon storm as well. 92 for the high, but it's going to feel like 105 to 108. 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It's 82 in Fort Lauderdale, 81 in Miami. 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

Expressway eastbound after Okeechobee Road. Accident there. It's blocking the left lane. And 95 southbound between Northwest 79th Street and the Dolphin is just stop and go right now. So heads up. 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Hurry, offer ends July 7th, which is tomorrow. So check that out. We've got beautiful. The sun just burst through the clouds. It's absolutely gorgeous. It's going to be hot, very hot later on. Triple digit hot is what it's going to feel like. 80 right now in Miami.

0: Good morning. 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
1: Violi? 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
0: Yes, thank you.
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1: It's the first Monday after the 4th of July, which means half of South Florida is back to work, and the other half is still trying to figure out which neighbor was setting off fireworks until 2 in the morning. Who was that? Hey, July, by the way, kicks off Miami Spa Months with deals at spas all over Greater Miami through August. So Miami is offering up a citywide reset button, which is cool.
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1: 724 in Broward. 95 southbound at Oakland Park Boulevard. Some kind of object on the road. It's blocking your center lane. Miami-Dade, 95 southbound between Northwest 79th Street and the Dolphin is stop and go right now. Airport Expressway eastbound after Okeechobee Road. There's an accident there. The left lane's blocked. Southbound turnpike from the stadium to downtown Miami is about a 24-minute trip right now. 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
0: Might get a scattered shower this morning. Otherwise, hot, humid, and a chance of an afternoon storm. High 92, typical summertime stuff. 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It's 81 in Doral. It's 82 in Tamarack. All right, let's do it. An hour of commercial-free music. 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

perfect for your drive. It's the Workday Kickoff. It's 1 hour of commercial-free music. And, oh, got to include Shakira. 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
2: 753 in Miami-Dade, Airport Expressway eastbound after Okeechobee Road. Accident there is blocking the left lane. Turnpike northbound at the Tamiami Trail. Accident there, the center lane is blocked. In Broward, 95 northbound after Sunrise Boulevard. Accident blocking the left lane. Some drive times for you. Southbound Turnpike from the stadium to downtown Miami, 32 minutes. And the Dolphin eastbound from the Palmetto, 295, is running you about 18 minutes right now. If you didn't hear, FIFA Fan Festival, which was supposed to end yesterday at Bayfront Park, they've extended it a day. Gates open at 2 o'clock this afternoon. So it's going to be wild because Team USA plays Belgium tonight at 8. I think it's great they extended it one more day. Totally free. Bayfront Park FIFA Fan Festival. 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
2: In Miami-Dade, Airport Expressway eastbound, after Okeechobee Road, accident there. Left lane's blocked. It's really causing delays. It's stop and go from, it looks like Lejeune at this point. Yeah. 95 southbound at Northwest 103rd Street. Accident there, and three left lanes are blocked. Plus to Palmetto eastbound at Ludlam Road. That's a stalled car. It's blocking your left lane. Monster Jam tickets for the whole family. So much fun. Kids love that. Mom and Dad do too.

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It's Bobby Mitchell on Easy 93.1. 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
1: Well, if you have any leftover hot dogs following your weekend festivities, I recommend cutting them up and adding them to your scrambled eggs. By the way, speaking of the 4th, I was in a condo like way up high on Hollywood Beach, and you know, you could see so many different communities with their various fireworks. And you know, your neighbor Frank probably had a nice little, so what they sell nowadays, pretty spectacular. I was impressed. All over the sky was so unbelievable. And yet I was thinking, what would it be like to be in a plane? You know, I'm sure the view is great from up there, but when they're landing, right? And it turns out, yeah, a Delta flight landing in Chicago on the 4th reportedly got hit by a firework on its way into, I guess it was Midway Airport. Pilot heard a big bang about 200 feet up, but the plane landed safely. Whew, that was close.
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1: In Miami-Dade. All right. Airport Expressway eastbound after Okeechobee Road. Accident there. Still blocking the left lane. Stop and go from Lejeune Road. Palmetto eastbound at Ludlam Road. That's a stalled car blocking your left lane. In Broward, 95 northbound between Sample Road and Hillsborough Boulevard. It's stop and go traffic, so expect delays there. Some drive times northbound US 1 from Kendall Drive to 95. That's 23 minutes right now. And the turnpike southbound from the stadium to downtown Miami. That's going to take you about 30 minutes. 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
13: Very hot and humid. There's a chance of an afternoon storm. Obviously, it's summer. 92 for the high, but it's going to feel triple digit hot, like 105 to 108. 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
1: 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Marlins beat the Athletics yesterday 9-8. Nice way to sweep the Athletics to wrap up that 10-game road trip. World Cup round of 16 continues today with Portugal versus Spain. And then USA and Belgium tonight in Seattle. By the way, FIFA Fan Festival does continue at Bayfront Park one more day. Gates open at 2. It's absolutely free. Team USA plays tonight at 8. Finally, the Taylor Swift Travis Kelce wedding story is still everywhere. And yes, by the way, if you didn't hear, Adam Sandler did officiate the wedding. People reports wedding guests, including Donna Kelce and Tom Hanks, kept the celebration going at Macy's 4th of July fireworks in New York. At this point, the wedding has a sequel, a fireworks special, and probably its own merch tent, right? And that's three things.
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1: 852, okay. In Miami-Dade, Airport Expressway eastbound after Okeechobee Road. That was an earlier multi-vehicle accident. Still blocking the left lane, stop and go from Lejeune Road. Southbound U.S. front from 95 to Kendall Drive. It's running about 28 minutes right now. Dolphin eastbound from the Palmetto to 95. It's a 19-minute trip. That's what I was trying to say. Turnpike southbound from Stadium to downtown Miami, about a 30-minute drive. And 95 northbound from 595 up to Atlantic Boulevard. Going to take you 16 minutes. 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
1: Might get a scattered shower this morning. Otherwise, very hot, humid, and a chance of an afternoon storm. High of 92, but it's going to feel triple-digit hot. 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It's 83 in Dania Beach.

to say bye-bye-bye to some Minute Work tickets coming up with Nikki. Lunchtime, around 12:30 or so. And then with Mike Cruz, the Cruz home at 5. Mike's got a pair for you as well. Minute Work in Pompano later on in July. It's easy. 9.

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14: New scattered showers this morning and then very hot and humid with a chance of an afternoon storm. 92 for the high, but it's going to feel like 105 to 108. 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
0: Oh, thanks. Yeah, your mileage may vary, but yeah, I've heard up and down the coast. That's a real problem. A lot of seaweed.

smooth operator. She's Nikki, and she's on the way next at 10 o'clock. By the way, she'll have minute work tickets for you around lunchtime. I'll be back in the morning, and you know, I've got Monster Jam tickets for your family. 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

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Okay, Taylor Swift had all the celebrities at her wedding, from Tom Cruise to Tom Brady, J-Lo, Beyonce, Ed Sheeran, Olivia Benson, a.k.a. 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
0: Temps in the low 90s with a little rain off and on all day and all week. Pretty much the same thing. Already coming down with T-storms in Cutler Bay, high 87, 88 in Dania Beach. 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

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How about Men at Work live at Pompano Beach Amphitheater? Got those tickets just after 12:30. Then my cruise has another pair just after 5:30.

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Hey, it's Nikki. Over the weekend, I was talking to a group of women, all different ages, about ageism and looking younger. 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Same thing with age 50. 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

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This is Easy 93.1. Favorites from the 80s, 90s, and more. I have no fix for that. But I do have a temporary tightener for under the eyes, Peter Thomas Roth. Have you ever tried it? Works like a charm. You'll look awake in seconds.

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16: Temps in the low 90s. T-storms off and on again today and all week. Right now we have 89. Here in Hollywood, we have a 90 in Kendall. 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

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Hey, it's Nikki. And only in Miami do you find a street cat playing with a rat in a big open parking lot. I caught this on camera yesterday. If you go to @Easy931 on Instagram, you can see. I'm dying to know what kind of cat it is, though. It looks like half cheetah.

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Favorites from the 80s, 90s, and more, like Taylor Swift. All right, South Florida Swifties, I will play for you in 3 minutes. And I'm sure that you've seen all the pictures, heard about all the celebrity guests at the Taylor Swift and Travis, whoever, wedding. 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

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You want to see Men at Work, Pompano Beach Amphitheater? 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I'm giving away tickets just after 12:30, and then Mike Cruz has more just after 5:30 on Easy 93.1. 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
24: Today and all this week, temps in the low 90s, T-storms off and on. We got that now in Tamiami, 85, 90. 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

0: 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Who are you?
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0: Yeah, when's the last time you went to a concert?
1: About a year ago.
0: Oh, you are overdue. You should be going to a couple a year.
1: Yeah.
0: Well, we got you, Liam. Tickets for Men at Work, Pompano Beach Amphitheater, July 16th. Congratulations. 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

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So her Confessions 2 album came out just a couple days ago. Downloaded my two favorite songs from it, Danceteria and Love Sensation. 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You're going to love it. 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
17: Thunderstorms, lightning all over South Florida. It's going to be like this every day, all week, just for little parts of the day, and then it gets sunshine again. You know how it's going. 88 in rain here in Hollywood, Westchester 88. 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

listening to Easy 93.1. Favorites from the 80s, 90s, and more at work in Miami. I just got off the phone with Melissa, who says she went to the Miami 4th of July drone show fireworks, but they got it wrong. They got it wrong at Bayfront Park. The drone spelled out 250 Bicentennial Celebration. Bicentennial is 200, not 250. 250 is semi-quincentennial. Now, I realize there are words we don't use every day.

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11: 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An organization may request notice of all vacancies.
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19: Thunderstorms in parts of South Florida today and the rest of the week. Temps will be in the low 90s. It's lightning and thunder and rain in Coral Springs. High 88 right now, 91 in Kendall. 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

93.1. 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It is Denny Miller in for Mike Cruz. He was supposed to come back from vacation today, and his flight got canceled. Ooh, I hate when that happens. So, like the Amazon email says, he's delayed in transit. I've got Men at Work tickets for you later.

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We're Easy 93.1. I'm Danny Miller in for Mike Cruz. Kids in Broward will be paying a dollar more for their school lunches next year as the Broward School District tries to fill a big hole in its budget. So parents, there you go. There's $5 a week. It's not yours anymore. Sometimes it feels like the whole universe is just a vacuum cleaner aimed at your wallet, doesn't it?

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3: Starting in Broward County, Hellendale Beach, 95 northbound at Pembroke Road. Emergency vehicles blocking the right lane there in Davie on the turnpike southbound at Griffin Road. Right shoulder blocked by an accident. And in Miami-Dade County, just slow going, 95 northbound from about 119th Street up to the Golden Glades. There's an accident in Coral Springs back to Broward County. This is on University Drive at Atlantic Boulevard. And down to Kendall, we got an accident on Florida Turnpike Extension northbound at Kendall Drive. That's got two left lanes blocked. That's a look at Time Saver traffic on Easy 93.1.
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3: Sun and cloud showers here and there, especially right around this time of day. For the next couple of days, highs are going to be in the low 90s. Lows about 80. 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Right now, 87 in North Miami Beach and 81 with a shower in Coral Springs.

Easy 93.1 favorites from the 80s, 90s, and more. Well, someone's suing McDonald's again. The complaint? There's no rib in the McRib sandwich. You know, personally, I'm kind of glad there isn't. I mean, ouch.

So Colin Hay and the Men at Work are coming to town, Pompano Beach Amphitheater, with classic hits like Down Under and Who Can It Be Now. You know what I'm talking about. It's this July 16th, so it's a few weeks away, joined by Toad the Wet Sprocket. Later on today, about 5:30, I'll have a chance for you to win tickets.

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2: Got a center lane blocked on the off-ramp from the Palmetto Expressway southbound to Miller Drive. Other than that, we're just looking at slow traffic in Miami, 95 northbound from about Northwest 98th Street to the Golden Glades. There is an accident on the turnpike northbound at Kendall Drive in Kendall, and that's off to the left shoulder. Davey, you're going to find an accident off to the right shoulder on the turnpike southbound at Griffin Road. That's a look at Time Saver traffic on Easy 93.1.
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5: 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It's an accident. It didn't mean to happen. 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You know why they called Top Dog? 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

Easy 93.1 favorites from the 80s, 90s, and more. Denny in for Mike. Gas prices working their way back down again after spiking for the July 4th weekend, off a few cents a gallon from last week. What a roller coaster ride it's been, huh?

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5: All right, we got a disabled vehicle on the Dolphin Expressway. This is southbound at I-95 and 395. Left lane blocked there. You're going to find stop-and-go traffic 95 northbound from about 103rd Street up to the Golden Glades in Doral on the Palmetto northbound between about Northwest 58th and Douglas Road. It's stop-and-go. An accident on the Palmetto southbound. This is on the off-ramp to Miller Drive. It's got the two center lanes blocked there. The off-ramp from southbound Palmetto Expressway. Florida City, Florida Turnpike Extension northbound. An accident block on the left lane at US 1, and it's stop and go on the Turnpike Extension southbound from about Quail Roost Road to 218th Street. 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That's a look at time saver traffic on Easy 93.1.
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19: Well, for the next couple of days, it's going to be sun and clouds with a pretty good chance of showers and thunderstorms. Looks like the second half of the week, it's going to be a lot drier. Our highs will be in the low 90s, lows about 80. 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Right now, 84 in Lauderdale Lakes and 80 with thunder in Westchester.

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Favorites from the 80s, 90s, and more. Denny Miller in for Mike Cruz. You know, they canceled his flight home. Soon as he can get one, he'll be here, I guess. He must be so bummed out to have his vacation extended by a few days. Not, right? See?

Easy, 93.1 favorites from the 80s, 90s, and more. In less than an hour, around 5:30, I've got your workday perk here, a pair of tickets to see Men at Work at the Pompano Beach Amphitheater, July 16th. As always, I'll tell you what.

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4: All right, in Fort Lauderdale, the 595 westbound off-ramp to northbound I-95. Disabled vehicle there blocking the right lane of the ramp. In Florida City, we've got on the Florida Turnpike extension northbound at US 1 an accident blocking the left lane. Slow traffic, 95 northbound from the Dolphin up to the Golden Glades. The Florida Turnpike extension from Coral Reef Drive to Southwest 216th Street and the Palmetto Expressway northbound from about Northwest 58th to 122nd Street. 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Hurry, this offer ends July 7th. Man, that's a look at time saver traffic on Easy 93.
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Favorites from the 80s, 90s, and more. Well, Tim Hardaway will soon be playing for the Miami Heat again. No, not the hero from the 90s. His son, Tim Hardaway Jr., just signed a one-year deal with the Miami Heat. Now, for some reason, there's controversy over the fact that his dad's not going to relinquish his retired number 10 to his son. And I'm like, of course he shouldn't. You know, let his son earn it like he did. He said that number is not coming down from the rafters. As for Tim Hardaway Jr., even though he's worn number 10 a lot throughout his college and NBA career, in honor of his dad, he says he's fine with whatever number they give him. Looks like it'll be number 3 because that's the last one they have available. Maybe that'll hang from the rafters someday, huh?

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Denny Miller in for Mike Cruz. The death toll in Venezuela keeps rising. It's now over 3,500. Of course, thousands more injured and homeless. 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

0: 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I gotta have faith. 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
3: All right, Dania Beach, 595 westbound on the off-ramp to northbound 95, a disabled vehicle blocking the right lane of that ramp. Also got a disabled vehicle blocking the right lane of 95 southbound in Miami-Dade at about Opa-locka Boulevard. You're going to find a rollover accident in Florida City blocking the left lane of Florida's Turnpike extension northbound at US 1. And in Doral, heavy traffic, Palmetto Expressway northbound from about Northwest 58th Street to Northwest 103rd, as well as in Miami-Dade, 95 northbound from the Dolphin up to the Golden Glades. 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Mornings at the house are impossible. Two kids can't find their shoes and the sink starts leaking. So post tasks on Airtasker. 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Go to airtasker.com or download the app. Airtasker, get anything done. That's a look at time saver traffic on Easy 93.1. Coming up, a chance for you to win Men at Work.
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28: Showers around right now. We'll be tapering off by 8 and then mostly cloudy by 80 overnight. Tomorrow, partly sunny. Scattered showers and thunderstorms mainly in the morning. The high in the low 90s. 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Right now, it's 85 in Palmetto Bay, 82 in Fort Lauderdale. July 16th, a week from Thursday, Colin Hay and Men at Work come to town for a show at the Pompano Beach Amphitheater. They'll be joined by Toad the Wet Sprocket. That is going to be a blast. If you want to go, I got a pair of tickets for Caller 9 right now at 888-931-0931. Okay, that's 888-931-0931 from Men at Work, July 16th.

0: 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Hello, who's this?
1: Victoria.
0: Victoria, guess what? You're caller number 9. You're the winner.
1: Awesome. Thank you. Oh, my God. Awesome.
0: You're on your way to see Men at Work at the Pompano Beach Amphitheater on July 16th. Have fun, okay?
1: Awesome. Thank you.
0: And we'll have another pair to give out tomorrow, right around the same time, okay?

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One thing you can control? 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

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George Clooney will get a Lifetime Achievement Award in Venice this September. He said, probably means I'm old, but I'll take it.

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4: The 95 Express lanes are closed southbound from the Golden Glades to downtown Miami. We also have a stop-and-go traffic from 95 northbound from about Tamiami Trail up to the Golden Glades. A disabled vehicle block on the right lane, 95 southbound, just after Opa-locka Boulevard. We got a rollover accident in the Florida Turnpike extension northbound. This is Florida City, and that is at US 1. In Doral, look for stop and go traffic. Palmetto Expressway northbound from about Northwest 58th Street up to 122nd Street. And Dania Beach, we're still looking at a vehicle blocking the ramp from 595 westbound to 95 north. 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

Easy 93.1 favorites from the 80s, 90s, and more. Good evening. It's Denny Miller in for Mike Cruz. Esquire magazine just named the Ball and Chain in Little Havana one of the best bars in the whole country. Looks like there's another night spot to put on my list. Congratulations, guys.

Easy 93.1. Favorites from the 80s, 90s, and more. I'm Danny Miller in for Mike Cruz. So Adam Sandler, of all people, officiated at Taylor Swift and Travis Kelce's Wedding of the Decade this weekend at Madison Square Garden. A very little video has leaked out of any of this, but some guests have leaked some details. Now, here's reportedly what Adam Sandler gave as advice to the about-to-be newlyweds. He said, keep kissing. Do it every day, every minute that you have an opportunity, and you won't have any problems. That's good advice, I think.

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2: Some very rare heavy rain showers over Miami have 95. Very, very slow all the way from the Rickenbacker up to the Golden Glades. It's stop and go. Dania Beach, you're going to find that off-ramp from 595 westbound to 95 northbound. Still got a right lane block there by a disabled vehicle. 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In idle speed, no wake zones, go just fast enough to steer with no wake. In slow speed, minimum wake zones, stay off plane and create little to no wake, but always stay fully settled in the water. Learn more at myfwc.com. That's a look at time saver traffic on Easy 93.
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20: We will see showers on and off until dark, and it should taper off to about 80 overnight. Tomorrow, sun and clouds, scattered showers, especially in the morning, highs in the lower 90s. 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Right now, it's 80 with a shower in Oakland Park, 77 with a thunderstorm in Hialeah.
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I'm Denny Miller in for Mike Cruz. Delilah's next. She is off in the kitchen right now brewing her herbal teas, getting her collection of scented candles ready for the show. Music and romance with Delilah all night long. It starts at 7. I'll talk to you later.

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4: On the Turnpike extension, southbound between I-75 and Okeechobee Road, right shoulder is blocked, causing some delays. We've also got a disabled vehicle block on the right lane on the MacArthur Causeway, westbound at Watson Island. Slow-moving traffic, 95 northbound from about Northwest 2nd Street downtown up to Miami Gardens Drive, and the Florida Turnpike extension southbound from Caribbean Boulevard to Homestead. Toll gantry also pretty slow at the moment. That's a look at time-saver traffic on Easy 93.1.
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Stories about your life, your love, who you love and why you love them. If you're missing someone, music to keep you close, heart to heart. If you're exhausted after a long weekend and you need to rest, we are here for that too. Whatever it is you're going through, we are here for you on a Monday night.

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1: Angela, hi, this is Delilah. How can I help you tonight?
2: Hi, Delilah. How are you doing?
1: I'm good. What can I do for you?
2: I wanted to request a song for my fiancé. There's been a lot of things going on, stressful things, obviously, that come along with getting married and getting ready to get married. And his dad just passed away. And I just wanted to let him know that even though we're going through a really stressful time right now and people who he loves might not be here for him, that I will always be there for him if he ever needs me, and that I just love him very much. And I'm very, very excited to get married to him. Even though it's stressful right now, I'm very excited to get married with him.
1: So it's stressful, and there's the money thing and the planning thing and the who doesn't want to sit by who thing.
2: Have you been married before?
1: Oh, too many times, girlfriend. Too many times.
2: Yes, that's exactly what I'm going through. And I know, even though he doesn't say it, and even though his family might not say it, that it's going to be kind of hard without his dad being there. But I just want him to know if he needs a shoulder to lean on or somebody to talk to, even though guys aren't really good at the whole talking thing, that I will be there for him if he needs me.
1: I'll play a song for you, for him. I hope that the wedding is beautiful. And I know, like you said, his heart will be heavy missing his daddy, but God bless you.
2: Thank you so much.

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0: 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Good evening. Welcome, my friend. Welcome to your Monday night as we slip through the month of July. I just want to remind you, in this busy, sometimes stressful world, there's a lot of negativity out there. It is hard to remember to focus on all the bounties, all the blessings that we possess, all the goodness in our life. If you have a roof over your head, be grateful. If you have food in your stomach, in your refrigerator, in your cupboards, if you have love in your life, be grateful. I am here tonight and every night to help you focus on the attitude of gratitude, on these essential gifts. Practicing gratitude, practicing grateful thinking helps us in every way possible. So I want to focus on that tonight. You're listening to Delilah.
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0: 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Hi, thanks for calling. This is Delilah. Who's on the phone line with me?
1: Natalie.
0: Hi, Natalie. What can I do for you this evening?
1: I was just wondering if you could pick, like, the best love song you think you know, because I'm falling for this guy, and he's really, really cute and nice. I've known him for, like, 3 years, and I just want everyone to know that he's, like, the best guy I think I've ever met.
0: And what's his name?
1: His name is Chris.
0: Are you dating, or you just have a crush on him?
1: I have a crush on him, and I don't think he knows, but I am, like, getting crazy over him.
0: So you just want to let him know you got a little crush on him?
1: Yeah.
0: All right. And did you have a song that'll let him know this? Are you keeping it a secret? Like, are we telling him? Or are we just going to keep this between you and I?
1: Keep it between us.
0: Okay. It'll just be our little secret. We won't even mention his name.
1: Thank you.
0: Okay.
1: Thank you, Delilah.
0: Bye.

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1: Charles, hi, this is Delilah.
2: Hey, Delilah.
1: What can I do for you?
2: I like a dedication for my ex-girlfriend and our daughter.
1: Ex-girlfriend and our daughter. This ain't sounding good, Charles.
2: No.
1: Tell me what's happening.
2: Well, I've been thinking about them for about off and on for about 2 years now. And I haven't seen my daughter in 2 years because I got bullheaded and upset and told her not to come around. And I'd like to say I'm sorry.
1: You told your girlfriend not to come around and you knew that she was the mother of your baby?
2: Yeah, and...
1: That's more than bullheaded, Charles.
2: Right.
1: That's just plain foolish.
2: Right. And
1: how old's your little girl now?
2: She's 8.
1: And you haven't seen her in 2 years?
2: Yeah.
1: Do you have any way of getting in touch with them?
2: No, I don't. They know where I live at, and they know my telephone number, and hopefully she'll come by when she hears this over the radio.
1: Charles.
2: Yes.
1: Have you grown up?
2: Oh, yes.
1: No more nonsense.
2: No more nonsense.
1: If you can track down your daughter, you're going to be the kind of father that God meant for you to be?
2: Yes.
1: Okay. Promise?
2: Promise.
1: Let me see what I can do for you.
2: Okay.

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0: 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Request, dedication, stories from the heart. You will find all of that and so much more right here. It's a place to gather like at your favorite cafe with a bunch of friends. I used to own a little cafe, Delilah's Cozy Kitchen, it was called. And every day people would come in that I got to know, like Mark. Mark would come into the restaurant and bring me fresh produce. He would go to the farmer's market and he would get fresh blueberries. And he would say, could you make some of those blueberry scones, Delilah, and give me fresh blueberries to use? Or he would bring in fresh blackberries. And he's like, could you just make me a blackberry pie? And I would. I'd make him a big cobbler there in the restaurant because I had a big oven. And he would be so happy. And he'd just take one little piece and say, take the rest home for your family. Mark didn't come into the restaurant to buy food. He came into my little restaurant to be a part of a community, a part of people that loved him and knew him, like the old Cheers song where everybody knows your name. Do you have a community that you are a part of? That's what I want this show to be, a community of people at night that comes together and supports one another and loves one another and is there for one another. That's what I want to be for you each and every night. You're listening to Delilah.
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